That was the health report from Australia's Radio National. After the news, it's ideas. I'm Saroja Coelho, and this is CBC Radio 1.

0: sort of scanned by the playbook of the Ukrainian Secret Service. They tap their phones. They put microphones and cameras in their private quarters. They scan their social media in order to see how they reacted to the Russian attacks. And after they only after they established that these were like kind of dyed-in-the-wool patriotic Ukrainians, that's when they eventually recruited them.
1: Ukrainian President Vladimir Zelensky has maintained that he knew nothing of these attacks and was uninvolved. The same is true of the Ukrainian government writ large, who has framed this as like an event that didn't involve them in any material way. You know, how would you respond to that?
0: Well, I elaborate on this in my book. So essentially what happened was the highest state official or slash military officer who approved the operation was the then commanding general of the armed forces, General Valery Zaluzhny, who has since been fired and is now ambassador of Ukraine to Great Britain. He approved the operation initially. It was an operation of the armed forces. It was, like I said, conceived and executed by people who served in an elite special forces unit. And then people around Zaluzhny, the general, say that at one point he actually informed President Zelensky in a briefing in which he told him about a number of operations they were doing, including this operation, and that the president was actually...
1: That was part of my conversation with Bojan Panchevsky, chief European political correspondent with the Wall Street Journal and author of the book, The Nord Stream Conspiracy, the inside story of the explosions that shook the world. If you want to listen to the full episode, you can find Front Burner wherever you get your podcasts or on YouTube. I'm Jamie Poisson. Thanks so much.

Intensive showers early this morning and this afternoon. There is the risk of a thunderstorm with a high of 22. Tonight, partly cloudy, 40% chance of showers early this evening. Risk of a thunderstorm and a low of 13.